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1: Thanks for stopping by. If you have found us for the very first time, I'm glad that you're here. We get together every night. We take your calls at 1-888-633-5452. 1-888-6-DELILAH. 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

0: when I started this show out tonight, I told you it's the most wonderful time of the year. No, we're not starting Christmas music yet. We will soon enough, but not yet. I sing that because four of my five children went back to school today. Four of my five children who never sit down, who never stop talking, who never stop getting into things, mostly that they're not supposed to get into, they went back to school today. The fifth will go back to school, Lord willing, tomorrow. And as much fun as we had this summer, and we had a fun summer, I was so happy to drop them off at school today. I was so happy to say bye-bye, love ya, see ya. And my girlfriend Jen, who has a very funny video, made a very funny video that I posted on TikTok of my two teenage girls, well, preteen and teenager, doing a silly little trying to get a picture of them in the kitchen evening as they're being ridiculous, and we put a goofy song with it. We rolled up at my granddaughter's school. Jen rolled up as I was dropping her off today, playing that song on her speakers just to start her school year off right. It was fun. It was so funny. I hope you had a great summer, and I hope you stick around all night long. 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

0: I was talking with a young woman, a beautiful young woman who is a part of my life. I was talking with her last night about honoring herself, honoring her feelings. You know, sometimes you're in a situation and you know in your gut you feel something, and then someone talks you out of it and explains why they had to act like a jerk, or why they had to leave you at home while they went camping, or why they thought it was okay to disrespect you, or why it's okay to forget to call. And you end up not honoring what you know to be true. Now, sometimes you can be moody, paranoid, you know, that once a month mood swing that I go through where nothing seems real. But I'm talking on a general basis. If you're in a situation, a relationship that is hurting you, if you're in a relationship where your needs are not being met, if you're in a relationship where you are being physically or emotionally hurt, honor yourself. Honor your feelings. Don't let somebody talk you out of what you know to be true. Just a thought. We'll be back. 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

0: 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They're back to accomplish more miracles in a country where they've already provided 2,700 Ghanaians with surgical procedures. It's their fifth trip there. And in the process of this, they also train thousands of Ghanaian healthcare professionals. MercyShips.org is their website to volunteer, to donate, to support their miraculous work. Christina says, I met a sincere, caring, loving man this past summer. We shared a relationship of joys, tears, and laughter. He and I met online and thought a long-distance relationship could work since we do reside in the same state. This man's name is Ryan. We used to stay up late and stay on the phone past midnight, though he needs to get up for work at 5:30. He helped me to heal from past hurts and showed me that he really cared. He and I came to a bump in the road a month ago. I said some things I wish I had not said. I have not heard from him in well over a week, which tells me he probably does not desire to be in a relationship with me anymore. I have attempted over and over to contact him, but he doesn't respond. I thought he was the one I was going to spend the rest of my life with. My heart wishes that he would return. I presume that this is for the best, but I miss him. How can I turn this around and fix it? Is this the kind of thing that really ends relationships? From Christina. Christina, I will have my mother Delilah words for you coming up next. 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

0: lessons I've learned. Did you have a great day today? A day filled with hope? A day filled with surprises? Good surprises? Or was it kind of dark and gray? You know, when you wake up in the morning, your attitude, the attitude that you choose, will affect everything. The same happens at night. If you lay down and you unwind, thinking of the things you are grateful for, going to sleep with a prayer on your heart for those that you love, you're going to get a much better night's sleep tonight. Try to develop an attitude of gratitude, not an attitude of grumbling. Nobody wants to be around you when you're grumbling all the time. Nobody wants to hear that negativity. If you got problems, if you got heartache, share it with somebody who can help you and help you solve the problems, not just dumping it every place like toxic sludge. Develop an attitude of gratitude tonight, and you will find peace as we head into these late hours. We will be back. 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
5: Calendar says September, but we have a lot of summer left this week. Hot and humid today. High temperature near 90. Wednesday, 92. The record high Wednesday is 94. Now, there could be a stray shower or storm both days. Most of the daylight hours will be dry. I'm meteorologist Scott Harbaugh in Severe Weather Center 11 for Wish 99.7.

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It's Jordan Klein in the morning. We play the most music for your workday, and at 8 o'clock, we know how to kick off your day with a commercial-free hour. 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
2: Jordan Klein in the morning.
3: Oh, this will be good.
4: It's going to be great. Hi, it's Jordan Klein in the morning. It is 5:41, and welcome to Tuesday. It's the first day of September, and here are the three things you need to know as you head out the door this morning. Because of the heat, students at 35 Pittsburgh public school buildings will learn remotely today through Thursday. Two longtime Pittsburgh theater companies are now one. Pittsburgh Public Theater and Pittsburgh CLO have merged to become Confluence Theater of Pittsburgh. The new company plans to offer productions year-round at five downtown venues, with its first show opening at the O'Reilly Theater in November. Through his partnership with the Gary Sinise Foundation, Paul Skeens visited the Berkeley Hills Fire Company Monday and helped present a $41,000 grant for new emergency equipment. Tonight, he starts for the Pirates as they return home to face the Giants at 6:40, and it's Pup Night at BNC Park. And those are the three things that you need to know as you head out the door this morning.
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13: Calendar says September, but we have a lot of summer left this week. Hot and humid today. High temperature near 90. Wednesday, 92. The record high Wednesday is 94. Now, there could be a stray shower or storm both days. Most of the daylight hours will be dry. I'm meteorologist Scott Harbaugh in Severe Weather Center 11 for Wish 99.7.
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Wish 99.7. It's Jordan Klein in the morning. It is 5:48. Imagine just getting back to school and then all of a sudden you're in remote learning. Well, that's what happens when it gets insanely hot in Pittsburgh. We'll talk more about that. It's the three things you need to know. I'll have that coming up at 6:40. Right now, it's Billy Joel and Piano Man on Wish 99.7. Good morning.

0: 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Got Alexa?
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1: Yeah.
0: Today's hits and yesterday's favorites.

Pittsburgh's Wish 99.7. It's Jordan Klein in the morning at 6:03. And where are my single ladies at? Because I have something for you. Actually, it's more like a warning. Some men are trying a bizarre new dating trick to make themselves more attractive, but you'll probably smell them before you actually meet them. And when I say it's a warning,

0: 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It's Jordan Klein in the morning. A mix of sun and clouds today. We'll see a high of 90.
1: Love stinks.
2: Love stinks.
0: And love stinks, literally. Maybe this is why women would rather be single. There's a bizarre new dating trend called pheromone maxing, where some men are intentionally skipping showers before a date because they think their natural scent will make them more attractive. And it's not just the shower, they're also avoiding deodorant and cologne. Great. And some are even wearing dirty shirts to really let the pheromones do their thing. All right, so do I have to read the next part? But a few true believers have taken it even further. Ugh, this is so gross. Reportedly drinking their own urine to sweat out toxins. Sir, we're already struggling to get you to communicate and put the toilet seat down. Now we have to ask when you last bathed. At this point, the only thing these men are attracting is flies.
3: A spectacle far beyond your imagination. Be amazed. Be moved. Be there. Disney's The Lion King.
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14: Calendar says September, but we had a lot of summer left this week. Hot and humid today. High temperature near 90. Wednesday, 92. The record high Wednesday is 94. Now, there could be a stray shower or storm both days. Most of the daylight hours will be dry. I'm meteorologist Scott Harbaugh in Severe Weather Center 11 for Wish 99.7. All that

In the morning, it is 6:20. Still trying to do some dog training with the new dog. I will have her tomorrow, 2 weeks. And this morning, she did not want to go in the crate, no matter how many treats I gave her. So it became into a push and shove situation. That's how my morning's going. How about yours? It's Cool in the Gang on Wish.

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on his off time. I'll tell you where he was yesterday, making a huge donation, actually. We'll tell you more about that with the three things you need to know coming up at 6:42. Right now, it's Michael Jackson on Wish 99.7.

0: Pittsburgh's Wish 99.7. It's Jordan Klein in the morning, and we play the most music for your workday with a commercial-free hour at 8 o'clock. It's going to be a hot one today, a mix of sun and clouds with a high of 90.
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0: Because of the heat, students at 35 Pittsburgh public school buildings will learn remotely today through Thursday. 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The new company plans to offer productions year-round at five downtown venues, with its first show opening at the O'Reilly Theater in November. And through his partnership with the Gary Sinise Foundation, Paul Skeens visited the Berkeley Hills Fire Company on Monday and helped present a $41,000 grant for new emergency equipment. Tonight, he starts for the Pirates as they return home to face the Giants at 6:40, and it's Butt Night at PNC Park. And those are the three things that you need to know as you head out the door this morning.

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7: Calendar says September, but we have a lot of summer left this week. Hot and humid today. High temperature near 90. Wednesday, 92. The record high Wednesday is 94. Now, there could be a stray shower or storm both days. Most of the daylight hours will be dry. I'm meteorologist Scott Harbaugh in Severe Weather Center 11 for Wish 99.7.
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Pittsburgh's Wish 99.7. It's Jordan Klein in the morning, 6:52. Coming up at 7:10, we're going to have day two of the Impossible Question. If you missed it, you can go check it out. It's on our Facebook page. You want to get a head start? That's fine. And if you missed it, ladies, today's question is all about you. It's on the way, your starship on Wish.

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1: It's Jordan Klein in the morning. 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

Pittsburgh's Wish 99.7. It's Jordan Klein in the morning at 7:04. Getting ready for day two of the impossible question up for grabs today. It's a pair of tickets to embark on a spooky adventure aboard the haunted Three Rivers sightseeing cruise. Your chance to win that is coming up in minutes on Wish 99.7. Good morning.

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12: Calendar says September, but we had a lot of summer left this week. Hot and humid today. High temperature near 90. Wednesday, 92. The record high Wednesday is 94. Now, there could be a stray shower or storm both days. Most of the daylight hours will be dry. I'm meteorologist Scott Harbaugh in Severe Weather Center 11 for Wish 99.7. Yeah,

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1: Ladies, the bigger your bank account, the bigger the blank. What am I talking about? Let's head on over to your text guesses. We got Maureen saying, the bigger your circle of fake friends. Linda is saying, higher the blood pressure. Joe saying, bigger prenuptial agreement. Phoebe saying, bed. Sharon saying, the bigger the guard dog you have. Cassie with job responsibilities. Closet says Anne. Retirement plan says Anita. Tom with expectations. Tammy with ego. And Kelly with bills. All great guesses. None of those are correct. Once again, ladies, the bigger your bank account, the bigger the blank. Here is your first clue. It's something you would buy at the store. What do you think it is? Text me your guesses at 412-333-WISH. 412-333-9474.

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1: Ladies, the bigger your bank account, the bigger the blank. All right, let's start things off with Bryce saying a ring and with a shoe collection. Carla with your purse. A lot of people sing purse in there, so that showed up many times. Natalie sing collection. Daniel with jackets. Tammy with coffee pot. China covered in there. Tracy sing diamond. There's earrings, furs, travel mugs, says Tammy. That's a good guess. A wardrobe. Kayla sing bank, earrings, purses, brain. No, this is something you would buy at the store. Susan saying your shoe collection in true Sex and the City fashion. The fridge, wardrobes, buns. Joelle, am I assuming you mean posterior as in your rear end? No, it's not it. We've got the television, your belt collection, your grocery bill, your purse. A lot of purses in there. Wardrobe, lifestyle, grocery bill, sock collection, and suitcases. All great guesses. None of those are correct. Once again, ladies, the bigger your bank account, the bigger the blank. Your first clue is it's something that you would buy at the store. And now your second clue is it's something that you would wear. What do you think it is? Text me your guesses at 412-333-WISH, 412-333-9474.

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1: Lauren, I thank God for you.
2: Thanks.
1: I was like, okay, no, not shoe collection. Oh, I kept seeing shoe collection, shoe collection, shoe collection. I'm like, no, no, narrow it down, narrow it down, narrow it down. And look at you. And I didn't even say that on air. Ladies, the bigger your bank account, the bigger the blank. Lauren, what's the answer?
2: Heels.
1: Heels. High heels. They said in areas that are more ritzy, have more money, more wealth, like New York City, things like that. Yeah. The higher the heels. Areas that are low income, they're going to be wearing flats and tennis shoes.
2: Like, oh, and I wear flats.
1: I know. I was going to say, wait a minute. How about just comfort? How about we're smarter in these areas? It's okay. I'm right there with you. Well, congratulations. We are going to get you a pair of tickets to embark on a spooky adventure aboard the haunted Three River Sightseeing Cruise. Congratulations.
2: Ooh, thank you.
1: Once again, ladies, the bigger your bank account, the bigger the high heels. 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
6: Calendar says September, but we had a lot of summer left this week. Hot and humid today. High temperature near 90. Wednesday, 92. The record high Wednesday is 94. Now, there could be a stray shower or storm both days. Most of the daylight hours will be dry. I'm meteorologist Scott Harbaugh in Severe Weather Center 11 for Wish 99.7.
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Pittsburgh's Wish 99.7. It's Jordan Klein in the morning. It's 7:50. And yes, we are kicking off a commercial-free hour just for you. It's a great way to get your Tuesday started. Here's Michael Jackson on Wish.

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0: tonight.
1: All right, this guy is not having a very good summer. He's getting dizzy on stage. In fact, he's 77 years old. He checked himself into the ICU out of caution after his performance in St. Louis on Saturday. There's really been no update on him, so hopefully he's recovering. It's Lionel Richie on Wish 99.7.

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0: Okay. I wanna be with you everywhere. 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

Well, Britney Spears' biopic is still in the works, and they're saying frontrunners to play Britney in the movie would be Sydney Sweeney or Sabrina Carpenter. 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

All right, how's your morning starting off? I hope good. I'm Melanie with Wish 99.7. 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

Were your kids excited they got to sleep in a little this morning? Well, they got to sleep in if they go to Pittsburgh Public Schools. Yeah. Today through Thursday, what was it, like 35 school buildings, I believe. 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

Did you hear our lawmakers want to honor country music legend Dolly Parton with a holiday of her own, September 25th? They want to dub as National Dolly Parton Day. 925. Yeah, makes perfect sense. I hope they do this across the country, not just Pennsylvania, of course. It's Wish 99.7. Today's hits and yesterday's favorites as you wish at work.

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Well, look at Carla being a smart cookie. She said she brought her own little portable fan with her so she can keep it at her desk. Stay as cool as possible today. That's smart. I'm Melanie with Wish 99.7. 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

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Ken of Oakmont, glad to have you along with today's hits and yesterday's favorites. 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

Do you watch America's Got Talent? Yeah, it's on tonight, but it's going to look a little different because Simon Cowell isn't going to be a part of the show. He's recovering from back surgery, so SNL alum Kenan Thompson is going to take his seat. 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

They announced the name of the color of 2025. It's called Grounded. And it's this really pretty deep shade of green. 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I know my husband's not going to want to hear that. 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I'm Melanie. It's Win.

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That's probably a good idea. Hannah's like, I think I'm going to head home from work a little early today. It's just too hot. Don't blame you. 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I'm Melanie with Wish 99.7. 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

with pumpkin spice, the flavor of fall being released so early. Look at today. It's 90 degrees outside. Doesn't it feel like fall? No. I will say this, though, when it comes to the pumpkin flavor, this I want to try. IHOP, they rolled out their new pumpkin cheesecake pancake taco. Sounds like a delicious mouthful.

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Because I hear that's what they tell aboard the Gateway Clippers Haunted Three Rivers Sightseeing Cruise, which sounds like a lot of fun. We have your tickets to board 7:10 tomorrow morning with Wish 99.7.

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You heard they're going to make a Days of Thunder 2, right? Yeah, Tom Cruise and Anne Hathaway are going to star in it. Tom is going to reprise his role as driver Cole Trickle, and Anne Hathaway is actually going to play a team owner. But one of the original co-stars from Days of Thunder, Randy Quaid, is furious about the casting. He says Anne Hathaway is a horrible choice and that Tom should reunite with Nicole. I don't think that's a possibility, is it? It's Wish 99.7.

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on the parkway, on the turnpike, just trying to get home. 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